0: Macklemore got kicked off Ed Sheeran's tour, but the joke's on them because now he's got Red Rocks all to himself, where he can say whatever he wants.
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6: Push the tempo.
7: The off-ramp is partially blocked, I-25 southbound to Uinta. Got that crash Mark Scheffel at Stetson Hills and Huber Road slowing it down. While no other stalls or accidents are reported at this time, we are building heavy volume around town, just typical afternoon stuff. I'm Coyote, that's traffic.
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23: Tracking overnight lows in the 50s for many across Southern Colorado with a frost advisory over the San Luis Valley. Looking ahead into tomorrow, another warm and mild day in the low 80s ahead. With your KKTV 11 Alert Weather, I'm meteorologist Josephine Sage.
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Whoa, remember the movie Crazy Rich Asians? Well, they're turning it into a series on HBO, so the story will continue. Yo, pump for that one, because the movie was so good. 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
8: With no reports of stalls or accidents, and we're seeing some ease in volume, we're doing okay on the roads. We still have our pockets of heavy, but for the most part, up and down Union, Austin Bluffs, I-25, as well as Powers and Academy, we're looking pretty good. I'm Coyote. That's traffic.
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All the Ella fellas were going crazy when she played Choosing Texas. 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

I told you, Sydney Sweeney and Marilyn Monroe are ninth cousins. 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
5: We talk a lot about ultra-processed foods, but here's a new reason to pay attention. Harvard study just found that adults who eat the most ultra-processed foods had a nearly 60% higher risk of dementia. Now, here's a way of thinking about it that I think is important. For years, we've been told that if we can't stop at just one chip or cookie, it's a failure of willpower. But scientists who study this say that's not fair. These foods are deliberately engineered. The perfect mix of sugar, fat, additives. They make them irresistible. In other words, it's not that you're weak necessarily, it's that the food was designed to beat you. And that's worth knowing, because it takes the guilt out of it and puts the blame where it belongs. Keep in mind, almost 70% of what is on supermarket shelves is ultra-processed. What you should be doing is shopping for foods with the fewest ingredients possible. I'm Dr. Sanjay Gupta, helping you live a better life.
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2: Cat's Eyes Animal is giving major early 2000s pop diva energy. 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

Macklemore got kicked off of Ed Sheeran's tour, but honestly, his loss is their loss, because now he's got Red Rocks all to himself. 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
14: A better life with Dr. Sanjay Gupta.
15: You ever feel like you're not getting enough sleep? Well, here's some strange comfort. You are built that way. Of all the primates on Earth, humans sleep the least. That's according to anthropologist David Sampson, who for his new book, called The Sleepless Ape, actually climbed trees to study how chimpanzees sleep. His models predicted humans should sleep about 10 and a half hours a night, but most of us only get about 7. So we are evolutionary outliers. But here's the useful part. Sampson says if you are struggling with sleep, don't obsess over the sleep itself. Focus on getting back in sync with the sun. Let natural light wake you up in the morning, catch some daylight midday, and as the sun goes down, dim the lights and ease off the screens. Or put it another way, before you reach for supplements, try reaching for some sunlight. I'm Dr. Sanjay Gupta, helping you live a better life.
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1: It was really good, and she leans in, and she whispers, "Suck my toes," and I've never done that before. I went for it, and it was all right. 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
7: Lots of sunshine again. Just a little bit more cloud cover heading into the afternoon hours. But overall, plenty of sunshine, dry conditions, and once again, very warm with high temperatures back in the lower 80s. With the KKTV 11 Alert Weather, I'm meteorologist

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6: Okay. Right here. It says right here in this account we have $401,000.
7: Jackpot.
6: You missed it.
8: Nope. That says you have a 401k account.
9: It's time for America's favorite trivia game, You versus Victoria. Your chance to take on Victoria Ramirez in a game of trivia for Casey Musgrave's tickets. And let's meet today's contestant for You versus Victoria. Katrina. What's up, Katrina? Is it Katrina? Is that
10: Are you
9: right?
10: Good? Yeah.
11: Sounds good to me.
12: Yep, Katrina. Hi.
9: For some reason in my head, it was Katarina. And I was like, I don't think that's what we agreed to when you called in. I thought it was Katrina, but then I wasn't sure. Anyway, hello, get? Katrina.
11: I don't know any Katarinas.
12: Hello.
9: I don't either.
10: I see them on TV shows.
13: Me too.
10: Vampire Diaries.
13: And movies.
9: Yeah.
13: Oh, yeah.
10: Yeah.
9: And gymnasts. A lot of gymnasts are Katarina.
10: Really?
9: Yeah, and I feel like tennis players as well.
10: Do you know any specifically?
9: Katarina Vick, I think, is the name that comes to mind. I don't know if that's a real person.
10: Well, I think you
9: But I think it might be.
10: Made that up.
9: I think it might be a gymnast.
10: Oh, okay.
9: I'm not sure. I'll figure it out.
13: Well, it's going to be really impressive if it is.
9: In the meantime, so. We're talking to Katrina, and she's ready to take on Victoria. You feeling good, Katrina? You ready to go?
12: Yes, I hope so.
9: All right.
10: Ooh.
9: Here we go. We're going to send Victoria out of the studio.
11: Get out of here.
9: And while Victoria is leaving, the game is played like this. You have 30 seconds to answer as many questions as possible. If you don't know one, just say pass, and Victoria has to beat you outright to win, okay?
12: Okay.
9: All right. The door is closing, and there it's closed. She's outside. And Katrina, your time starts now.
13: What Italian dessert literally translates to pick me up?
12: Cannoli.
13: How many zeros are in 1,000,000?
12: Six.
13: What U.S. state was the first to grant women the right to vote?
12: New York.
13: What vegetable was traditionally carved into jack-o'-lanterns before pumpkins?
12: Squash.
9: All right, got that in. We'll bring Victoria back into the studio. And while she's getting settled and putting on her headphones, I would just like to say Katarina Witt. Yeah, she was she's a four-time Olympic medalist from East Germany.
13: Oh.
9: Yeah.
11: Now I know a Katarina.
13: Learn something new.
9: Yeah. I don't know why I remember her, but Katarina Witt. There you go. That's one. But anyway, Katrina, what do you do for work?
12: I'm actually just leaving work. I'm night shift, labor and delivery nurse.
13: Oh, wow. How many babies did you deliver last night?
12: My brain's a little fried.
9: I bet.
10: Oh, geez.
13: How many?
12: It was a crazy night. I'll just say that. It was a lot going on.
9: Lots of little babies.
13: Oh, a lot of new babies in the world.
12: Yes.
9: Like what?
12: Yep.
11: Babies?
9: Yeah. If you had to estimate how many babies you took part in the birthing process of last night, that's a weird way to say it, too.
10: That's a weird way to ask.
9: How many would you estimate? Of babies.
11: It's getting creepy, man.
9: Your hands helped bring into the world yesterday.
12: Personally, two for myself.
9: Whoa.
12: But there's more on the unit.
9: Yeah, bad.
10: That's still...
9: Two is still more babies than I welcomed into the world yesterday.
10: Ever,
9: actually, yeah. I've never even welcomed a baby.
11: Ah, baby. Much less many babies.
12: Well, it's pretty fun.
13: The miracle of life. Right. That's so cool.
9: Here
10: that
9: we go.
10: That scared me so much.
12: Yep.
9: 30 seconds to answer as many questions as possible. If you don't know one, just say pass, Victoria, and you have to beat Katrina outright to win. And Katrina, you can tell Victoria when to go.
12: All right, ready, set, go.
13: What Italian dessert literally translates to pick me up?
10: Oh, what's that one with espresso? Dang it. What is it called? No, wait. Ah, dang it. Pass. I don't have. Dang it.
13: How many zeros are in 1,000,000?
10: I have the picture in my head, is the thing. And it's. Wait, I. But, oh. I don't. How many zeros in one? Nine?
13: What U.S. state was the first to grant women the right to vote?
10: Oh, that's interesting. This was brutal. I'm going to go with California for that last one. I'm still mad about the cake.
11: Okay.
13: Well, yeah, you are thinking of it.
10: I have the picture in my head.
11: It's right there.
9: send it over to the scoreboard and see how you guys did with our scoreboard. Producer Freeze.
11: Victoria had zero and Katrina had one.
9: Hey, Katrina, congratulations. You did it, even with your fried brain after welcoming babies into the world.
10: Wow. I need to get myself together. You welcomed children and life into this world, and yet you still, like, I'm, oh gosh.
9: You got Casey Musgrave's tickets, too. Congratulations.
12: Yay, thank you. Yep. Well, yeah, I thought it was a mistake calling in after realizing how tired I was, but it worked out.
9: Yeah, you
10: did.
11: All right, it's not that hard.
9: Get the answers now with Nina.
13: The Italian dessert that literally translates to pick me up is tiramisu.
10: Dang it!
13: Yeah, you did.
10: I
13: you
10: knew
13: had it.
10: I couldn't think of the name.
13: Yeah. There are six zeros in 1 million.
10: Sure.
13: Wyoming is the first, was the first state to grant women the right to vote. And then
9: I would not think it'd be Wyoming.
13: Yeah, it was. Turnips were traditionally carved into jack-o'-lanterns before.

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2: 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It's called Essence of Man, and it's in your image.
3: That was creepy. And it's about to get even creepier when you hear the whole thing in your phone prank right after this. It's the Jubal Show.

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2: Hello.
3: Hi, is this Keith?
2: Yeah, who's this?
3: Hi, Keith. It's good to be talking with you. My name is Juniper, and I'm calling from Fitness. And I work at the front desk here, and I just wanted to give you a call. And, well, it's like I'm speaking with a celebrity.
2: Okay. How can I help, man? I'm at work.
3: I'm a big, big fan of yours.
2: Fan? What do you mean?
3: I work at the LA Fitness for a few years, and you've been coming in here for about 2.5 years now, and I've just...
2: Okay, look, man, this is making me uncomfortable.
3: Okay, I'm sorry.
2: Is there anything I can help you with?
3: Well, yes. So the other day you came in for one of your patented workouts, and it seems that you left some items behind, and so I'm calling about the items.
2: Oh, yeah. You know what I did, dude? I left my shorts
3: Yes. And I knew they were yours because I remembered you wearing them in that day.
2: Dude, I hope you're not doing this on company time because this is really getting creepy and I don't appreciate it.
3: I'm sorry. I'll just get to the point. So the reason I'm calling is to let you know that your shorts were left here in the locker room after your very sweaty workout. And also that I sort of am a bit of an entrepreneur and I have an entrepreneurial idea for you. If you would like to go into business,
2: I'm about to hang up, and if you call me back, I'm going to call the cops.
3: I want to know if you want to go into business with me. I think we could be very rich.
2: For what? No, dude.
3: Your
2: no,
3: scent.
2: I don't want to go in business with
3: your
2: you.
3: Scent.
2: I don't want to call the cops on you.
3: Your scent. Your Musk.
2: Dude, this is weird, man. I'm going to call the
3: just
2: front
3: your
2: desk.
3: Musk.
2: We're going to get this handled, dude. My Musk, dude. This is weird, man. I'm not into this kind of thing. I'm at work, so I'm going to hang up now.
3: I think we could make a lot of money. I've been tracking your scent since you started coming in, and I've developed a cologne. It's called Essence of Man, and it's in your image.
2: Okay, what the f***? You made a cologne of my Musk?
3: Yes.
2: You're calling it what? Essence for Man?
3: Essence of Man. And I would like you to join me in this business venture. Of course, I'd have to collect sweat from you quite often, but...
2: Okay, yeah.
3: I've got 200 bottles already pre-sold on my website.
2: Yeah, dude, so I'm actually about to call the cops. I'm going to get you fired. You're a pervert, and I want nothing to ever do with you. Do not call me again. Do you understand?
3: Is that a no to my business opportunity?
2: Yeah, that's a no to anything with you ever,
3: I love you.
2: Okay?
3: I love you.
2: All right. I'm about to hang up, dude.
4: Hey,
2: talk to your boss.
4: Keith, this is actually Jubal from the Jubal Show doing a phone prank on you, and your girlfriend set you up. It's a joke.
2: What?
4: Yeah, your girlfriend said that you left your shorts at the gym the other day and she wanted to mess with you.
2: That's funny. That's a good one, dude. I didn't know what Essence of Cologne Men Must.
3: Essence of Man.
2: Boxer, shorts.
3: It's a cologne made in your image.
2: Yeah. Here's some advice. Like, please don't ever do that voice again.
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16: Lots of sunshine again, just a little bit more cloud cover heading into the afternoon hours, but overall plenty of sunshine, dry conditions, and once again very warm with high temperatures back in the lower 80s. With the KKTV 11 Alert Weather, I'm meteorologist Kevin Bloomberg.
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6: The happiest country in the world, Finland, is getting ready to host a brand new festival that people are already lined up for. There are no

0: bands, there are no DJs, and there is no live music.
1: What?
0: So the question is, why are people trying to go?
1: Yeah, why are you paying tickets? What are you paying tickets for?
0: I'm going to tell you. That's the whole point. I'm going to tell you what it is coming up in just a second. I mean, they're the happiest country in the world, so maybe we should be doing this. But anyway, tell you in a minute. But first, if you're a fan of the Bridgerton universe, there's news coming out that there will be another new season, this time focusing on the matriarch Lady Violet's story.
2: All right, it's like that one of the last sisters. Well, not one. There's like one more sister after that.
0: Lady Violet's the mom.
2: Oh.
1: Wrong!
2: Well, I thought they were going to focus on, there was like one sister who she was getting into a relationship, and then I think everyone's saying that like there's a spoiler coming out that like, well, I'm not going to say it.
0: Well, but this is a prequel. Like, they have the one around, like, the queen. This is another one of the prequels. So it's going to be a story all about the mom and the OG Bridgerton, like, their father and, like, that type of relationship. So they just released that news that it'll be a limited series, which is very exciting if this is your jam. And it is my jam, so woo! This is really cool, actually. If you're one of those people that goes, what, Victoria?
2: What? Nothing. What? I say what a lot, so yeah, what's this about?
1: What's going on, guys?
2: What's going on?
0: I don't know. This is one of those moments.
2: Yeah!
0: Cool. Anyway, and lastly, Finland is getting ready to throw the first ever Quietcella. It's a festival that focuses on sounds of nature. People are actually ready to line up for this event. It's already getting people ready to go. What? I figured you might.
3: That sounds dope.
2: Go to a park.
0: It's happening at... I don't know that I'm going to pronounce the name of this correctly, so I probably shouldn't. But it's going to happen in a national park where visitors can move from four stages and take in the sounds, scents, and sights of bogs, birds, plants, and other wildlife.
3: Yeah, you can also do that for free. You're correct,
2: Thank
3: Victoria.
2: You.
0: The organizers are saying that they've billed 13 native plants and animals as the festival's actual performers, including cranes, black grouse, and peat moss. So that must be adding to the ticket, because they're like, look at all of these native plants that you will be able to observe.
2: It's like a circus?
0: Yeah, but the experience is actually going to continue all the way through fall as a self-guided way to slow down and soak in the park.
2: Or you could just go to a park.
0: Well, the stages is in quotes, so maybe they don't think it's going to be actual stages.
3: Yeah, probably not.
2: It's just areas that you can move to throughout the park.
3: Yeah, it's like a tour, a self-guided tour of the national park, it sounds like.
0: I wonder what you dress like at Quietcella. You know, like Coachella has such a vibe. Like, is Quietcella like, you know, binoculars, bird watching gear, like a safari?
1: Neutral colors.
3: I would like to go there and then plant like a little speaker somewhere.
1: Like, ruin everything.
3: Yeah, and it's just like off in the distance here.
2: Yeah. That's the only thing playing for like an hour.
3: All quiet, but that's super loud.
4: Thanks, Alfonso.
0: Is that the crane? And that is what's trending.
3: All right, To Catch a Cheater is coming up right after this. It's the Jubal Show.

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3: Tate is on the phone today for To Catch a Cheater, and he thinks that his girlfriend of 2 years named Bella might be messing around, so we'll see if we can help him out. Tate, sorry you have to come on the show this way, but what's up? What's going on? Why do you think that Bella is cheating on you?
4: Well, I don't know if she is. I mean, we've been together like 2 years. This is like the most serious relationship either one of us had have had. You know, we moved in right out of college, but it's been cool. We weren't even used to like going to bed at the same time as someone, or, you know, we're just kind of all figuring it out. You know, we've never lived not at like our parents' house or the dorm or whatever. So this is, we're trying to be grownups over here.
2: Yeah, it sounds like it. That's exciting.
4: Yeah. So I know Bella has been out with like a lot of people in the past, and that's fine. I mean, probably I have too. She's probably been out with more people than I have, but I'm literally the first guy she's been with for more than a year, so I'm her like longest term relationship.
5: How's it going?
4: Generally good, but I don't know. I just worry sometimes it feels like maybe she's bored with like the domestic life. Like I said, we're young. We just kind of moved in, and we love being with each other. I love being with her, but I just worry that, you know, it's feeling like too much for her, maybe.
3: Did anything happen that makes you think she might be looking outside your relationship?
4: Well, she doesn't complain. You know, it's not like I cage her in. She can go where she wants, do what she wants to do. But, like, lately she's just been doing this one weird thing. The last month or so, she's been going to the grocery store at night, like for all things, but we'll need one thing. Maybe we don't even need it, but she's just like, I gotta go. I'm going to the grocery store. And she's out for hours, you know, like she'll go for a loaf of bread or bananas or something. And she comes back an hour and a half later with a banana. And I'm like, you know, what's happening? What is this? And she says like, oh, I didn't find the right bananas, or, you know, God knows, like I just kind of have to drop it, I guess. I mean, she can be kind of flighty, especially if she doesn't take her Adderall.
3: But, okay.
2: I mean, I was going to say, it's not that weird to go shopping at night, because it's kind of the best time to go to the grocery store because nobody's there and you can get in and out. But if she's coming back with nothing.
5: And then going every, like, yeah, oh my God, I can't find the right banana again. You're like, what kind of banana are you looking for?
2: That was my question. Sorry, that doesn't help anything, Tate.
3: Well, we'll see if we can help you out. You already told us what grocery store she's a rewards member at, so we'll call and pretend to be from the grocery store and tell her that she's this month's big winner of free flowers delivered from our floral department, and we'll see if she sends those to you or to somebody else, okay?
4: All right.
3: All right, we'll play a song, come back, and get your To Catch a Cheater next. It's the Jubal Show. Hello.

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3: Right in the middle of To Catch a Cheater, if you're just joining us, Tate is on the phone and he thinks that his girlfriend Bella of 2 years might be messing around, and we're about to call her and pretend to be from the grocery store that she's a rewards member at and say that every single month we choose one lucky rewards card member who gets free flowers delivered from our floral department, and we'll see if she sends those to Tate or to somebody else. But before we do that, Tate, why don't you catch us up on your situation?
4: Yeah, lately Bella's been going out to the grocery store at night, supposedly to the grocery store. She's gone for a long while and doesn't come back with any groceries.
5: That's totally weird.
6: Yeah,
3: that is weird. All right, man, are you ready for us to call her?
4: I'm ready.
3: Okay, here we go.
7: Hello?
3: Hey, this is Corbel calling from... I was looking for a rewards card member named Bella...
7: This is she? Hi.
3: Hi, Bella, please don't hang up. This is not a marketing phone call. I'm actually calling to say congratulations, you're this month's big winner.
7: Okay. Winner of what?
3: The flowers.
7: Oh, okay.
3: Every single month, we choose one rewards card member who gets free flowers delivered from our floral department to anybody that they want within the 50 United States, absolutely free. You just won 36 long-stem red roses, a box of candy or chocolates, and a card to be delivered to whoever you want.
7: Oh, wow. Okay. That's great.
3: Well, okay, here's how it works. I can take down the information in just a matter of minutes over the phone.
7: I know exactly who I want to send, so I'm so excited.
3: Great.
7: I'm so excited.
3: First thing I will need will just be the name, first and last, of the person you want to send them to.
7: Sure. Her name is Sarah.
3: Okay. I think I know how to spell that. All right, Sarah. And is there anything you want to put on a card?
7: Yes. The other night was so amazing. I miss you. I've never felt this. Oh, wait, that's too much. How about, okay. Love you so much. You're so special to me.
3: I can put that down. And I guess before I ask for the address, I'll just let you know that this is actually a radio show. It's the Jubal Show. My name's Jubal.
5: Yeah, I'm Nina.
6: Hi, and I'm Victoria.
3: And we do a segment on the show called To Catch a Cheater, where if you think your significant other might be messing around, you see who they send flowers to, and your boyfriend Tate is actually on the phone.
7: What's going on? I don't believe you. This is some prank call. Who is Sarah? What is happening? Tate? This is some kind of prank call. She's a friend. She's a friend. A very close friend. We just met and we're just really close friends.
4: What happened the other night? What are you sending her flowers for? What are you talking about?
7: This is just women, like, celebrating women, and we just met, and it's sort of a special relationship that it gives me space so I can, you know, be more present with you, because I can go and you know, we like. We do yoga, and a lot of yoga, and we...
5: is that what you call it?
7: Well, we bond, and there is a lot of intimacy, but it's not sexual. We're friends. She's my best. I love her.
4: Didn't you just say the other night was mind-blowing?
7: We just had a special night of, like, you don't understand how women are. Guys aren't like this. Women are very close. We're intimate. We're emotional. And we had a great night with
5: Bella.
4: Are you going to see this person? Tell me you're going to the food store.
7: I have not been gone that long, and I have bought. I bought mints one night, and I have. You don't see everything I have in my bag.
5: Why are you lying, Bella?
7: Not lying. I'm just trying to explain because I don't want to hurt. I love Tate. Tate, I love you. I don't want to hurt your feelings. I didn't know how to explain that I have this really close friendship. That's all.
4: You can't explain having a friend? What kind of friendship can't you explain? Why would you be keeping secret friends from me? We're supposed to live together. Why would you be sneaking off for a friend?
7: Tate, I love you. I love you. This is not a place to have this conversation. And these people are not, they're not on your side. I'm on your side. I love you. I want... they don't, you know, this is very personal. This is very personal. And Sarah is a very, you know, private person.
4: Are you coming out?
7: Sexuality is fluid.
5: What?
7: Into it. And it's, I mean, this is a very, like, tender, special. I love you, Tate. I love you. I love our apartment. And, you know, we just moved in, and we're, I'm just exploring some things, and it doesn't count if it's
4: with a woman. The woman you've been cheating on me?
3: You say it doesn't count if it's with a woman?
7: Count. How does it count? How does it count? It's a woman. It's not a man.
5: It counts.
7: You're the only man for me.
5: Unless that's a rule you guys have where you can have women and he's the only man, but...
4: If you're sneaking out of the house to go fool around with other people, it counts.
7: This is not the place to have this conversation. You don't. I love you. I love you. This is not the way I wanted to. I was not thinking when all of a sudden these are strangers asking me, calling me names, calling me a liar. And I'm just.
5: Nobody called you a liar.
7: You said I was lying.
5: I asked you why you were lying. That didn't mean I didn't call you a liar.
7: Same thing. Oh, my God, lady. That's the same thing.
5: Well, I don't know, man. You went from you having a friend that's intimate to now you're experimenting. So I'm not really sure what to tell you.
7: Well, I'm experimenting. It's love. Love is love.
4: Now but you're in love with this other person?
7: Are you homophobic?
5: I can't.
3: I don't think that has anything to do with it. I think he's your boyfriend.
5: Wow. Talk about deflection.
7: Tate, I really think you're being, you know, I have ADHD. And I have a lot going on. The moon has been full. I have a lot going on.
3: Boy.
7: This is unfair.
4: We're going to have to move out. We're going to have to find new places to live. I mean, where are we going to go?
7: That's crazy. That's crazy. That's so crazy. You're really overreacting. You're overreacting.
4: We go up and some other woman?
7: That's not what we do, Tate. It's called love. Love is love. I have freedom.
3: We'll let you guys discuss in more detail. Nice. On your own time. Tate, at least you got your answer.
5: Really,
3: you know,
5: sorry,
3: man.
7: Tate, I love you. Tate, don't listen to them. These are not serious people.
4: I don't know what I was expecting, but it definitely was not this.
3: Yeah. All right, man. Well, hope you guys get it figured out. Tate, sorry, man. Let us know if you need anything.
4: Okay.
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10: 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I'm Sean Martinez's traffic.
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2: They say the holy water's watered down, and this town's lost its faith. 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
2: Hello.
1: Hey, you have a dirty little secret?
2: I do. I do have a dirty little secret.
1: Okay, sweet. What is it?
2: So a few weeks ago, I was going, you know, running errands and stuff like that, going to go to the mall and pick up a couple, you know, shoes and stuff like that. And while I'm there, this guy, he sees me about to park in this parking spot. The guy's pulling out. I'm about to get into the parking spot. He comes in real fast and takes the spot. And I had to go look for another spot. So when I come back out, I notice somebody was looking into his car. I see him, and then I see him start jiggling the handles. And the driver's side door opened. Wide open, didn't lock it. Idiot probably forgot that he didn't lock it when he was cussing me out. I know that the guy whose car is still in the mall somewhere, but he was such an a-hole, man. He drove me freaking crazy there. Like, he stole my spot. He knew I was waiting to park there, and he took it because he thought he was some weird alpha douche. Anyways.
3: But you just let it happen.
4: You let somebody steal his car? Oh.
2: Yeah. Essentially. I sit in my car and I watch this guy take this this jerkhead G-Wagon and leave with it. And I'm not going to lie, I felt good about it. I felt so good about that.
1: Wow. Thank you for telling us your dirty little secret.
2: I'm going to get it out, though.
1: Have a good one.

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7: 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I also reviewed her dating history. 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
6: That's what happened last week when we checked in with the show. Victoria, the human Victoria is back, so we'll hear what's going on with her instead of her AI version.
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1: Your heart is true. 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
5: Hi.
4: And then there's everybody's younger sister, Victoria Ramirez.
6: Hi.
4: And who could forget the quirky neighbor kid who lives next door and stops by every once in a while to ask if we know how to gain the trust of a goose and how long it would take before the rest of the flock accepts her as their leader, our social media producer, Gabby.
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8: Hello.
4: Then there's me. I'm Jubal, and this is the Jubal Show, and it's the time of week where we check in and see what's going on in our lives. So, Nina, what's up with you this week?
3: You guys, I'm so excited. Uh-oh. It's happening. Tonight, it's going down. I am sleeping with my new pillow for the very first time.
8: Thought that was going somewhere
5: me
8: else.
5: Too.
3: Okay, that's not my problem. You guys have dirty minds. You should still be excited for me. I don't know if you've ever experienced this, but you get to a certain age in your life and you notice that certain things beat you up the way that they didn't used to, like pillows. So if you have the wrong pillow, there's a chance you're waking up with your neck, your back, everything all out of place. And it's very embarrassing to say that your problem is your pillow is the thing that's beating you up. Like, I've been a mess for days. I got a massage yesterday, so clearly I'm in much better spirits. And I'm sleeping with my new pillow.
5: Hey, yo.
3: And honestly, shout out to everybody that helped me pick this pillow because it was very difficult. And this is not an ad, but I ended up going with the Coop Home Goods one. That's for people that sleep on their backs. Yeah. And it's supposed to hold me so perfectly. Maybe it'll even rock me into sleep, whisper sweet nothings. I don't know. That could be my imagination. But either way, I'm anticipating wonderful sleep.
7: All
4: right.
7: A lot of this pillow.
4: Victoria, yes, I am. What's up with you this week?
5: Well, I didn't know what to say. I lost my train of thought. My little brother's birthday was this past week, and he turned 24. And I was telling him how I got a weighted vest recently, and he also wanted one. And I was like, oh my gosh, dude, I got you. Like, look at mine. Like, isn't it so cute? And he goes, Victoria, I'm just gonna talk to you right now. No, I'm not gonna buy that. Like, I don't want that one. I was like, why not? Like, it's a cute one. He's like, that right there, stop.
4: Yeah,
5: because it's cute. I don't want it.
4: You have a cute weighted vest, you know.
5: Yeah,
4: your brother's just dude. He wants one that looks like you're in the military.
5: Yeah, why?
4: I'm like, why not?
5: You're not, because you're not in the military.
4: But it makes you feel like you are. I have two weighted vests, and both of them look like tactical gear.
8: And you feel, you know, cool.
4: Yeah. And I had mine on the other day while I was walking my dog. And I was like, dude, nobody will mess with me right now. I got a Doberman who's scared of everything, but it does look like I'm a soldier in the military. Oh, look, it's our social media producer, Gabby, stopping by. Gabby, what's up with you?
6: You guys, I love sleep training.
3: Oh.
6: I love it.
3: Yikes.
6: It's the best thing ever. If you are out there and you hear me right now and your baby's not sleeping and you're tired and you can't drink a lot of coffee and the coffee's not working, sleep train. Do it. If you're on the, if you're
4: that?
6: Even on the fence,
3: what is that?
6: It's like, so basically the first night I'm going to be real with you. It's going to suck. It's going to feel like you're getting ready to go to war.
4: Oh, so this is for people if they have a new child, because Gabby has a new baby.
6: Oh yes. That's important context. I have a 9-month-old. I'm not sleep training myself.
5: Wait, what are we doing here?
4: So do you have to work with like an expert to teach you how to do it, or?
5: Yeah.
6: I'm working with a sleep specialist just because I wasn't sure how to do it. And like, you have to be really, really consistent. That's very important.
5: Ooh.
6: But you can do it just by yourself. There's a bunch of different methods. Basically, you are teaching your baby how to self-soothe. You have to let them cry quite a bit. Like, the first night's really tough, but it just gets so much better. Like, my baby went down in 5 minutes. I put her in the crib awake, and if you have a baby, you know, like, you're listening to me say that, and you said, no, you didn't do that. You're lying. I'm not. I put her in the crib wide awake. She fell asleep on her own. I didn't touch her. I didn't do nothing. 5 minutes.
1: Wow.
6: Incredible.
3: Wow. Party time.
6: I didn't even know she could do that.
8: Game changer. Game changer.
1: Yeah, I can tell how amazing it is by the look on your face.
8: Dude, she's super excited.
6: You, seriously, if you're on the fence of sleep training, do it. Do it. It's awesome.
8: A whole new world.
1: Yeah, Producer Freeze, what's up with you this week?
8: My elevator's broken again. I got up this morning to come to work, and my elevator wouldn't come to pick me up, so I had to go down the... about four flights of stairs or floors.
1: Sorry about
8: stairs.
1: That.
3: You had to use your legs?
8: Yeah, well, but this, I understand. I sound lazy. I sound lazy, but it's happened so consistently in my apartment building. It's really ridiculous. And it takes them like a week to get it fixed every time.
5: Hey, man, be grateful you have an elevator. I don't have an elevator. And you know how hard it was to get my stuff up to the apartment? Mm-hmm. I didn't do it, but Jubal did it for me, and it looked hard. Looked not easy, but he had to climb up every step to the third floor.
8: Yeah.
1: Carrying stuff.
8: Jubal, what's going on with you?
1: I got a really cool DM from somebody, uh-oh. And I don't check my messages, but for some reason I decided to check my messages yesterday.
5: Really?
1: Yeah.
5: Out of all the times?
1: Out of all the days. And wow. It's interesting because, you know, you grow up and you want to do certain things. Like I ever wanted to do was, when I was growing up, was do comedy and stuff like that, do stand up. And my dream was like to be on SNL and stuff like that, right? Never happened, but you know,
5: yet.
1: Fine. One of the people that I always watched growing up that I would say would be an influence on my comedy was Howie Mandel.
8: Oh, wow.
1: Yeah, because I watched the show, the cartoon Bobby's World. I would have watched that nonstop as a kid. He was always on the show Evening at the Improv. I would watch that. That was like the show I watched the most growing up. And he DM'd me yesterday on Instagram.
3: Random.
1: The actual Howie Mandel account. Yeah.
3: Sure? What did he say?
1: He said, "You're hysterical."
8: Nice.
1: And I was like, that's cool.
3: Did you cry?
1: That's dope. I was tripping for a second. I'm like, whoa, that's... And then I checked it. I'm like, that's the actual real... That's the real Howie Mandel. He just told me, and I saw,
5: That's so cool. What? Now I'm like, I need to verify to make sure
6: I want
5: to
6: see it.
5: It's not like a
1: person. It's a legit account. I checked it. So, that was really cool. And so, I mean, it definitely for somebody who, like, you looked up to as a as an entertainer messaging you to tell you you're hysterical. That was dope.
8: When I was living in Los Angeles, I lived in Woodland Hills, and I took my daughter when she came to visit me out there to the Starbucks out there, and Howie Mandel was sitting right there in Starbucks a Starbucks. I was like, that's Howie Mandel.
1: Yeah. So I thought that was really cool. And then I messaged him back, of course.
5: What'd you say?
1: I asked if I could be his personal assistant. So we'll see what he says.
8: We'll see how that works out.
1: Yeah, see it works out.
3: Fingers crossed.
1: Yeah, I'm hoping he says yes. All right. It's time for your phone prank, and then right after that is Nina's What's Trending. It's the Jubal Show.

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3: It's almost time for your phone prank. 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And today I call a guy who's on vacation with his wife. His wife actually set him up for the phone prank. They hired somebody to walk their dog off of the Rover app. And he hasn't met them yet, but I'm going to call him
4: as Trevor and let him know that I accidentally walked their hamster as well.
5: You what?
4: And now the hamster's missing.
5: Why would you walk a hamster?
4: Exactly.
3: You'll hear it in your phone prank next. 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All right.

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1: Hello.
2: Yeah. Hi, this is Trevor. I was just calling to see if you had any pictures of Dr. Pepper.
1: I'm sorry. Who's this?
2: This is Trevor.
1: Trevor.
2: I was hired to walk your dog Brutus on the.
1: Gotcha. Yeah.
2: Yeah. So,
1: yeah, cool.
2: Well, first of all, I guess I should say, how's vacation going?
1: So far, so good. Cool. Thanks, Trevor. It's good. What's going on?
2: So yeah, I was just wondering if you had any pictures of the other animal.
1: The hamster, Dr. Pepper.
2: Yes.
1: Yeah, actually, I do. I have a picture of him with my daughter. What do you need a picture of Dr. Pepper for?
2: Well, okay, so it's kind of an interesting story. So I came by, and I was, getting ready to walk your dog Brutus.
1: Okay.
2: And then, so then I noticed the hamster in the cage there, and I was like, well, I guess I should walk all the animals. So I took the dog and the hamster for a walk. And by the way, hamster, I don't know if he has a leash, but he did not walk very good.
1: Wait, are you telling me you walked the hamster and you lost it?
2: No.
1: Okay, so the hamster is in the cage then, right?
2: No.
1: So you need the picture to find the hamster? Are you crazy?

0: I can tell that you're upset, and understandable. So I think we should focus right now, though, on our search and rescue mission for getting the hamster back.
1: Or, search and rescue.
0: I don't know another way to say it.
1: You better find it before we get back from vacation.
0: So that's my goal. But I was also wondering, does your hamster come to any calls? Because I could sit on the front porch and do calls. I was doing that earlier. I was walking down the street saying, "Dr. Pepper."
1: I don't think he knows his name. Just get out of my house. Let me deal with this on my own. I don't need your help anymore.
0: I put cheese on my shoes, on the back of my shoes.
1: Cheese on your shoes? You think hamsters eat cheese?
0: Oh, should I use another food item?
1: No, you should just stop right now. You've caused enough of a problem. Just get out of my house and let me figure this thing out.
0: Cucumbers?
1: No, stop. Get out of my house.
0: Do you want me to get out right now, or...
1: Yes, I want you to get out. I want you to get out 10 minutes ago.
2: Okay, well, then I'll let you know that this is a prank phone call, actually.
1: What?
2: This is actually Jubal from The Jubal Show doing a phone prank on you, and your wife, Nicolette, set you up.
1: Oh, my God.
2: She said you guys were on vacation, and you had somebody walking your dogs. And
1: so Dr. Pepper is okay?
2: As far as I know, Dr. Pepper is in its cage and on its wheel and has no idea you're gone because it's a hamster and it doesn't really know much.
3: Hey, Macklemore.
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15: Lots of sunshine again, just a little bit more cloud cover heading into the afternoon hours, but overall plenty of sunshine, dry conditions, and once again very warm with high temperatures back in the lower 80s. With the KKTV 11 Alert Weather, I'm meteorologist Kevin Bloomberg.
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6: Give us 3 minutes and we'll give you everything you need to know for the day. It's time for Nina's What's Trending.
7: It's time to start hoarding all of the zucchinis because they are trending thanks to TikTok. And I'll tell you why zucchinis are so big right now coming up in just a second. But first, ooh, these bots be botting and sharing info with each other. So there's a story about a guy who just shared that his bot blew up his spot on his work Slack. So he had given, this is also kind of a lesson in what not to give your AI access to yet. So he had given his one of his bots access to all of his bank accounts and to all of his personal information. Meanwhile, his other bot is in charge of everything that goes out on Slack and in his workplace. Well, the bots hung out and the Slack bot ended up posting all of his like bank account information and did a full blown breakdown on his barn based home gym that he created and all the details and like what he paid for. I don't know. It's pretty crazy. But the craziest part about it is that AI ended up apologizing and taking responsibility for it. So homie calls out his bot and says, "You just posted my personal checking account on our company channel." The bot writes back and goes, "That's on me."
0: Oops, my bad.
7: Yeah, that's on me. Checking right now to see if it's still up, then I'll delete it. I mean, so it wasn't exactly, and I'm sorry. It was more of a, oops, that's on me.
6: Yeah.
7: What?
6: I get in arguments with my chat quite a bit.
0: Do you really?
6: Yeah, because it'll be pulling up the wrong thing, and I'm like, what are you talking about?
7: Yeah.
6: And then I'll be like, sorry about that. My bad. I was looking up the wrong version of the what software that you were just asking about. And I'm like, well, get the right version pulled
0: up. Get together, buddy.
7: Yeah. And then they do, though.
6: Yeah, they eventually get it.
7: Yeah.
6: They eventually get it, but yeah.
0: So weird. I just have not delved in like you guys have.
7: Well, it's interesting because, well, I like to read these stories because I have embraced it to a certain extent. But
0: you named your chat.
7: I did not. It named itself. But but I have not given it any of my personal information. I thought about it, but I didn't do it. And so this guy now who had all of his information out there has since deleted it and is like, oops, my bad. Maybe I shouldn't have. So
6: they
7: I mean,
6: say not to give it your banking stuff.
7: It's probably a good idea not to do that.
0: I like why you feel like they can find it anyway.
6: Maybe, I feel like if your chat wanted to, it sure could. Probably.
0: Yeah, they're smart enough to where they'd find all the things and get through.
6: Probably well, already is in there.
7: You would think, but I asked chat to analyze like my Instagram profile, and it was like I can't go there and do that.
6: Oh. You have to give it. You have to give it the information.
7: I get that now, but at the time, so it's like, how are you going to go find my bank account if you can't just go stalk me on social media? You know,
14: well, I think it can, but it's smart enough to tell you it can't. So it wants to stay.
0: I can't do that. Wink, wink.
14: Yeah. You just can't see the wink.
6: Yeah.
14: it's winking in silence. Mm-hmm.
7: Either way, these stories are becoming more and more common. Mm-hmm. So just want to make sure we're all protecting ourselves and using it responsibly.
0: Be careful.
7: Look at me. I'm responsible. And lastly, zucchinis are trending. Hoard them all if you want to be cool. Because according to TikTok, the new it thing to do is to boil and eat your zucchinis whole. So they're calling it a hack, but like this is they're just boiling a zucchini
0: and eating it whole.
7: And then they
0: put
7: salt on it and then they eat it
0: whole.
7: And it's the coolest.
6: Why is that a thing?
7: You know, I don't know.
0: Isn't that a choking hazard?
7: No, because it gets soft.
6: It depends how you eat it, Producer Freeze. I mean, I guess I know how you're thinking of eating it.
14: You're still eating it, which means you're biting.
6: You're chewing and it.
0: I hear whole and I'm thinking no teeth.
7: Well, you boil it. You're so dumb. It gets soft.
0: Yeah, it does.
7: Okay. You are a five.
0: I am.
7: That is what's trending.
14: Yeah!
6: All right, your first date follow-up is coming up right after this. It's the Jubal Show. The

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3: Alex is on the phone today for a first date follow-up, and he's getting ghosted by a woman named Hannah. So in a few minutes, we'll call her and see if she'll tell us why she's ghosting him and maybe get him a second date. But first, Alex, why do you think you're getting ghosted?
4: I think it's because I split my pants open while bowling.
5: Yikes.
6: Oh, I hope that's okay. Not why, but that's funny. I'm sorry. I'm sorry.
4: Yeah. It wasn't a tiny rip either. It was pretty big. We went bowling and, just having fun at the bowling alley on our first date. And I thought in theory that was a good idea.
6: Mm. Yeah.
4: Until I celebrated.
6: Tell me you had underwear on, though, because I think that would be the only thing that would make this super offensive. Like, as long as it wasn't...
4: Fortunately, yes.
6: Okay.
4: You know, I celebrated my strike, and then I squatted down and heard the loudest rip of my life. It was bad.
6: Hannah
4: heard it. The people bowling next to me heard it. It was rough.
6: So did everybody just, like, pity you in that moment? What did she do?
4: I mean, she started laughing. So, like, I thought we were good because she laughed it off and thought it was funny. And I didn't think I messed up my chances that bad. But, I don't know. I guess my made a stronger impression than I realized.
3: Yeah.
6: Maybe.
3: You actually think she's ghosting you because of that, huh?
4: I feel like it. I mean, the boxers, I couldn't even hide them. They were red, so there was no hiding that. Like, it wasn't black on black or anything. It was black jeans with red boxers.
6: But they were clean with no holes in them or anything, right?
4: Right. They were clean. Super clean.
3: Did her attitude change after you split your pants open? Like, did she seem...
4: No, I think we were good. I mean... Maybe there was a moment here and there where she was a little quieter, but I think overall we were still good.
3: Okay, and how did things end with her?
4: Well, we pretty much just, had a little food and left, and that was it. So, and I said, yeah, maybe we'll catch up again soon, and I'll try to text you, and
3: all right.
4: I did, but there was nothing.
3: Well, we'll see if we can figure it out. We'll play a song, come back. And then call her and see if she'll tell us why she's ghosting you and maybe get you another date, okay?
4: All right, thanks.
3: All right, we'll get your first date follow-up next. It's The Jubal Show.

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2: Alex is on the phone today for a first date follow-up, and he's getting ghosted by a woman named Hannah because he thinks it's because he split his pants open while they were bowling. Ooh. And maybe that was just too much for her. But we're about to call her and see if she'll tell us if that is the reason she's ghosting him and maybe get him a second date. All right, Alex, here we go. Anything else that you can think of other than splitting your pants open while you were bowling?
3: That has to be it, man. That was the biggest thing that happened.
2: Okay. Well, here we go. I'm going to call her right now.
4: Hello.
2: Hi, may I speak to Hannah, please?
4: This is Hannah. Who's this?
2: Hey, Hannah, how are you? This is a radio show. It's called The Jubal Show.
5: Hi, Hannah. I'm Nina.
6: Hi, I'm Victoria. Oh.
2: And my name is Jubal. What's up?
5: What's up, girl?
4: Okay. Hey.
2: You listen to the show?
4: I do. What's
2: hey,
4: going
2: that's
4: on?
2: Cool. Well, thank you for listening.
5: Yeah.
2: We do a segment called The First Date Follow-Up, which you've probably heard, where if you go on a date with somebody and you end up ghosting them, that person can ask us to get you on the phone and find out why you're ghosting them.
4: All right.
2: Yeah.
4: Okay.
2: And we got an email about
4: it.
2: You.
4: Oh, God.
2: From Alex.
4: Okay. Well, he said...
2: You mind telling us why you're ghosting him?
4: Yeah, mine's simple. He said he didn't want fries, okay, and then spent the entire time eating mine.
2: That's why you're ghosting.
5: Okay.
4: Yeah.
5: Huh.
4: So he ate all my fries. Mm.
2: So he ate all of your fries.
6: He didn't order any of his own?
5: Did he offer to get you more?
4: We went back and forth arguing about this, by the way. Okay. Not a big argue, but like, hey, get your fries. And then I, watching him over and over, I'm like, what is happening right now?
3: That was playful arguing. You didn't seem like you were really that mad about it.
2: Hannah, that's Alex. He's on the phone listening and wants to talk to you.
4: Oh, man.
3: Yeah.
4: Are you
3: serious?
4: I mean,
3: you said I could have it for you, too.
4: Yeah, I said you could have a few, not the whole basket. Are you kidding?
3: Well, you know, things are just kind of funny after the whole pant rip thing. So, like, I was just kind of teasing you because you teased me a little bit about the pants.
4: No. Our server, our server even came over and said, if you wanted any, after she saw you eating all of mine, and you, what did you say? You said no. So how is that cute? Okay, I ordered what I wanted. I'm sorry you didn't do the same because we talked about this. How do you know, first of all?
3: Oh, come on. Like, you weren't going to eat the entire order of fries. That was huge. It was big. Like, just basic order was huge.
4: Excuse me. One, ew. And two, you never gave me a chance. And I wouldn't have wasted any of it because I would have eaten them.
3: Well, look, I didn't eat the whole basket. Like, you're just being dramatic. Come on.
5: Oh, that's not helping you.
6: Nope.
4: Oh, wow. It's also not just the fries that turns me off, okay? Let's just say that.
3: What else turned you off? Like, I'm totally confused now.
4: Well, it started with you eating all my fries when I wanted to eat my fries, right? Okay, so that's why I ordered fries. Not to mention... you split your pants open, okay? Ew. And then, even worse, I saw your tattoo. Disgusting.
5: Oh, no.
2: What tattoo are you talking about?
4: Oh, let me tell you. Let me share. Mm-hmm. Right on his upper thigh, it says no refunds.
2: No refunds?
5: On his leg?
4: In big, bold letters.
2: Refunds.
5: That's a choice, Alex.
3: Okay. Yeah, that just started as a joke with my buddies. That's nothing serious. Like, you're being way too serious about this.
2: So you do have a tattoo on your upper thigh that says no refunds.
3: Yes, yes. It is a college dare. You know, we do some things in college. Yeah. So that's that.
2: All right, well, Hannah, would you like to go on another date with Alex? We'll pay for it.
5: No refunds.
4: What? No.
5: Are you sure?
4: No, thank you.
3: Oh, man. Well, I'm sorry about the fries.
7: Send me your address. I'll send you a gift card for Wendy's or something.
4: Oh, what? My God. That was so sarcastic. You can't even give me a real apology? Seriously? Jesus.
7: That was a real apology. I apologize. I mean, damn, can a man do anything, right? Can't bowl, can't eat food with a girl, can't get a tattoo. Can't even apologize.
4: You literally gave me the most sarcastic apology I've ever received. Like, how am I supposed to respond to that?
7: You know what? Fine. I take back my offer for the free fries. And you know what? No refunds, baby.
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14: Overall volume picking up throughout the city, but so far everything's still moving at posted speeds through Colorado Springs. I-25 heavier from South Academy up to Circle and Powers at Milton Proby. I'm Sean Martinez's traffic.
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5: I was going to say, I met Max yesterday. He has beat me. I beat him once.
2: Max, so you met somebody who played the game before while you were out in the real world.
5: Yes, and I'm not going to lie. I'm a little more scared of him now because this kid...
10: He's brilliant.
5: Freaking rock star. Literal rock star. He plays the drums in a band. He's 11.
4: Aw.
5: Plays the drums in a band. Literally, we met yesterday. He wanted just to beat me in trivia, and then he ran to

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3: You don't have enough money.
4: Okay, right here. It says right here in this account, we have $401,000.
3: Jackpot.
4: You missed it.
3: Nope. That says you have a 401k account.
5: It's time for America's favorite trivia game, You versus Victoria. Your chance to take on Victoria Ramirez in a game of trivia for Casey Musgraves tickets. And let's meet today's contestant for You versus Victoria. Katrina, what's up, Katrina? Is it Katrina? Is that
6: right?
5: Good.
6: Yeah.
7: Sounds good to me.
8: Yep, Katrina. Hi.
5: For some reason in my head, it was Katarina. And I was like, I don't think that's what we agreed to when you called in. I thought it was Katrina, but then I wasn't sure. Anyway, hello, say? Katrina.
7: I don't know any Katarinas.
8: Hello.
5: I don't either.
6: I see them on TV shows.
9: Me too.
6: Vampire Diaries.
9: And movies.
5: Yeah.
9: Oh, yeah.
6: Yeah.
5: And gymnasts. A lot of gymnasts are Katarina.
6: Really?
5: Yeah, and I feel like tennis players as well.
6: Do you know any specifically?
5: Katarina Vick, I think, is a name that comes to mind. I don't know if that's a real person.
6: Well, I think you
5: But I think it might be.
6: May have made that up.
5: I think it might be a gymnast.
6: Oh, okay.
5: I'm not sure. I'll figure it out.
9: Well, it's going to be really impressive if it is.
5: In the meantime, so. We're talking to Katrina, and she's ready to take on Victoria. You feeling good, Katrina? You ready to go?
8: Yes, I hope so.
5: All right.
6: Ooh.
5: Here we go. We're going to send Victoria out of the studio.
7: Get out of here.
5: And while Victoria is leaving, the game is played like this. You have 30 seconds to answer as many questions as possible. If you don't know one, just say pass, and Victoria has to beat you outright to win, okay?
8: Okay.
5: All right. The door is closing, and there it's closed. She's outside. And Katrina, your time starts now.
9: What Italian dessert literally translates to pick me up?
8: Cannoli.
9: How many zeros are in 1,000,000?
8: Six.
9: What U.S. state was the first to grant women the right to vote?
8: New York.
9: What vegetable was traditionally carved into jack-o'-lanterns before pumpkins?
8: Squash.
5: All right, got that in. We'll bring Victoria back into the studio. And while she's getting settled and putting on her headphones, I would just like to say Katarina Witt. Yeah, she was she's a four-time Olympic medalist from East Germany.
9: Oh.
5: Yeah.
7: Now I know a Katarina.
9: Learned something new.
5: Yeah. I don't know why I remember her, but Katarina Witt. There you go. That's one. But anyway, Katrina, what do you do for work?
8: I'm actually just leaving work. I'm night shift, labor and delivery nurse.
9: Oh, wow. How many babies did you deliver last night?
8: My brain's a little fried.
5: I bet.
6: Oh, geez.
9: How many?
8: I don't even. It was a crazy night. I'll just say that. It was a lot going on.
5: Lots of little babies.
9: Oh, a lot of new babies in the world.
8: Yes.
5: Like what?
8: Yep.
7: Babies?
5: Yeah. If you had to estimate how many babies you took part in the birthing process of last night, that's a weird way to say it, too.
6: That's a weird way to ask.
5: How many would you estimate? Of babies.
7: It's getting creepy, man.
5: Your hands helped bring into the world yesterday.
8: Personally, two for myself.
5: Whoa.
8: But there was more on the unit.
5: Yeah, bad.
6: Two's
5: still more babies than I welcomed into the world yesterday.
6: Ever,
5: actually, yeah. I've never even welcomed a baby.
7: Ah, baby. Much less many babies.
8: Well, pretty fun.
9: The miracle of life. Right. That's so cool.
5: Here
6: that
5: we go.
6: That scared me so much.
8: Yep.
5: 30 seconds to answer as many questions as possible. If you don't know one, just say pass, Victoria, and you have to beat Katrina outright to win. And Katrina, you can tell Victoria when to go.
8: All right, ready, set, go.
9: What Italian dessert literally translates to pick me up?
6: Ooh, what's that one with espresso? Dang it. What is it called? No, wait. Ah, dang it. Pass. Dang it.
9: How many zeros are in 1,000,000?
6: I have the picture in my head is the thing. And it's, wait, how many zeros in one? Nine.
9: What U.S. state was the first to grant women the right to vote?
6: Oh, that's interesting. This was brutal. I'm going to go with California for that last one. I'm so mad about the cake.
7: Okay.
9: Well, yeah, you are thinking of it.
6: I have the picture in my head.
7: It's right there.
5: Send it over to the scoreboard
6: so far. See
5: how you guys did with our scoreboard. Producer Freeze.
7: Victoria had zero and Katrina had one.
5: Hey, Katrina, congratulations. You did it, even with your fried brain after welcoming babies into the world.
6: Wow. I need to get myself together. You welcomed children and life into this world. And yet, you still, I'm... Oh, gosh.
5: You got Casey Musgraves tickets, too. Congratulations.
8: Yay, thank you.
6: Yep. Well,
8: yeah, I thought it was a mistake calling in after realizing how tired I was, but it worked out.
5: Yeah, you
9: did.
7: All right, it's not that hard.
5: Get the answers now with Nina.
9: The Italian dessert that literally translates to pick me up is tiramisu.
6: Dang it!
9: Yeah, you did.
6: I
9: you
6: knew
9: had it.
6: I couldn't think of the name.
9: Yeah. There are six zeros in 1 million.
6: Sure.
9: Wyoming is the first, was the first state to grant women the right to vote. And then.
5: I would not think it would be Wyoming.
9: Yeah, it was. Turnips were traditionally carved into jack-o'-lanterns before pumpkins.
5: Katrina, congratulations. And thank you for playing.
9: Yeah, they are.
5: All right, now it's time for your phone prank. And then right after that is News with Trending. It's the Jubal Show.

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3: 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It's called Essence of Man.
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2: Hello.
3: Hi, is this Keith?
2: Yeah, who's this?
3: Hi, Keith. That's good to be talking with you. My name is Juniper, and I'm calling from Fitness. And I work at the front desk here, and I just wanted to give you a call. And well, it's like I'm speaking with a celebrity.
2: Okay. How can I help, man? I'm at work.
3: I'm a big fan of yours.
2: Fan? What do you mean?
3: I work at the LA Fitness for a few years, and you've been coming in here for about 2.5 years now, and
2: okay, look, man, this is making me uncomfortable.
3: Okay,
2: like, is there anything I can help you with?
3: Well, yes. So the other day you came in for one of your patented workouts, and it seems that you left some items behind, and so I'm calling about the items.
2: Oh, yeah. You know what I did, dude? I left my shorts
3: Yes. And I knew they were yours because I remembered you wearing them in that day.
2: I hope you're not doing this on company time, because this is really getting creepy, and I don't appreciate it.
3: I'm sorry. I'll just get to the point. So the reason I'm calling is to let you know that your shorts were left here in the locker room after your very sweaty workout, and also that I sort of am a bit of an entrepreneur, and I have an entrepreneurial idea for you. If you would like to go into business,
2: I'm about to hang up, and if you call me back, I'm going to call the cops.
3: I want to know if you want to go into business with me. I think we could be very rich.
2: For what? No, dude.
3: Your
2: no,
3: scent.
2: I don't want to go in business with
3: your
2: you.
3: Scent.
2: I want to call the cops on you.
3: Your scent. Your Musk.
2: Dude, this is weird, man. I'm going to call the
3: just
2: front
3: your
2: desk.
3: Musk.
2: We're going to get this handled, dude. My Musk, dude. This is weird, man. I'm not into this kind of thing. I'm at work, so I'm going to hang up now.
3: I think we could make a lot of money. I've been tracking your scent since you started coming in, and I've developed a cologne. It's called Essence of Man, and it's in your image.
2: Okay, what the f***? You made a cologne of my Musk?
3: Yes.
2: You're calling it what? Essence for Man?
3: Essence of Man. And I would like you to join me in this business venture. Of course, I'd have to collect sweat from you quite often, but...
2: Okay, yeah.
3: I've got 200 bottles already pre-sold on my website.
2: Yeah, dude, so I'm actually about to call the cops, and I'm going to get you fired. You're a pervert, and I want nothing to ever do with you.
3: Do not
2: call me again. Do you understand?
3: Is that a no to my business opportunity?
2: Yeah, that's a no to anything with you ever,
3: pal. I love you.
2: Okay?
3: I love you.
2: All right. I'm about to hang up, dude.
4: Hey,
2: talk to your boss.
4: Keith, this is actually Jubal from the Jubal Show doing a phone prank on you, and your girlfriend set you up. It's a joke.
2: What?
4: Yeah, your girlfriend said that you left your shorts at the gym the other day and she wanted to mess with you.
2: That's funny. That's a good one, dude. I didn't know what Essence of Cologne Men Must.
3: Essence of Man.
2: Boxer, shorts.
3: It's a cologne made in your image.
2: Yeah. Here's some advice. Like, please don't ever do that voice again.
5: Hey, Macklemore.
0: Macklemore got kicked off Ed Sheeran's tour, but the joke's on them because now he's got Red Rocks all to himself, where he can say whatever he wants.
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12: We got a crash there westbound Boulder approaching Wasatch. Heavy volume I-25 around South Academy. Southbound lanes heavier from Briargate down to Grand to Gods and Powers up at InterQuest. I'm Sean Martinez's traffic.
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5: Give us 3 minutes and we'll give you everything you need to know for the day. 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
4: The happiest country in the world, Finland, is getting ready to host a brand new festival that people are already lined up for. There are no bands, there are no DJs, and there is no live music.
8: What?
4: So the question is, why are people trying to go?
8: Yeah, why are you paying tickets? What are you paying tickets for?
4: I'm going to tell you. That's the whole point. I'm going to tell you what it is coming up in just a second. I mean, they're the happiest country in the world, so maybe we should be doing this. But anyway, tell you in a minute. But first, if you're a fan of the Bridgerton universe, there's news coming out that there will be another new season, this time focusing on the matriarch Lady Violet's story.
0: All right, so I thought one of the-

0: last sisters. Well, not one. There's like one more sister after that.
1: Lady Violet's the mom.
0: Oh. Well, I thought they were going to focus on, there was like one sister who she was getting into a relationship, and then I think everyone's saying that like there's a spoiler coming out that like, well, I'm not going to say it.
1: Well, this is a prequel. Like they have the one around like the queen. This is another one of the prequels. So it's going to be a story all about the mom and the OG Bridgerton, like their father and like that type of relationship. So they just released that news that it'll be a limited series, which is very exciting if this is your jam. And it is my jam. So woo! This is really cool, actually. If you're one of those people that goes, what, Victoria?
0: What? Nothing. What? I say what a lot, so yeah, what's it about?
2: What's going on, guys?
0: What's going on?
1: I don't know. This is one of those moments.
0: Yeah!
1: Cool. Anyway, and lastly, Finland is getting ready to throw the first ever Quietcella. It's a festival that focuses on sounds of nature. People are actually ready to line up for this event. It's already getting people ready to go. What? I figured you might.
3: That sounds dope.
0: Go to a park.
1: It's happening at...
0: free.
1: I don't know that I'm going to pronounce the name of this correctly, so I probably shouldn't. But it's going to happen in a national park where visitors can move from four stages and take in the sounds, scents, and sights of bogs, birds, plants, and other wildlife.
3: Yeah, you can also do that for free. You're correct,
0: Thank
3: Victoria.
0: You.
1: The organizers are saying that they've billed 13 native plants and animals as the festival's actual performers, including cranes, black grouse, and peat moss. So that must be adding to the ticket because they're like, look at all of these native plants that you will be able to observe.
0: It's like a circus?
1: Yeah, but the experience is actually going to continue all the way through fall as a self-guided way to slow down and soak in the park.
0: Or you could just go to a park.
1: Well, the stages is in quotes, so maybe they don't think it's going to be actual stages.
3: Yeah, probably not.
0: It's just areas that you can move to throughout the park.
3: Yeah, it's like a tour, a self-guided tour of the national park, it sounds like.
1: I wonder what you dress like at Quietcella. You know, like Coachella has such a vibe. Like, is Quietcella like, you know, binoculars, bird watching gear, like a safari?
2: Neutral colors.
3: I would like to go there and then plant like a little speaker somewhere.
2: You like, ruin everything.
3: Yeah, and it's just like off in the distance here.
0: Yeah. That's the only thing playing for like an hour.
3: All quiet, but that's super loud.
4: Thanks, Alfonso.
1: Is that the crane? And that is what's trending.
3: All right. And have you ever caught an ex cheating on you? Because people are sharing the wildest ways they've caught their ex cheating. And so call us up 888-343-1061. 888-343-1061. Text in 41061. We'll take your calls next and we'll go over some of the wildest ways people have caught their ex cheating right after this. It's the Jubal Show.

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3: I found out my ex was cheating on me because I came home early unexpectedly and he was out, but the bedroom was a mess and there were clothes everywhere that weren't his or mine.
4: Oh, no.
3: He tried to convince me it was a poltergeist.
4: It's
3: a text
4: right
3: message
4: now
3: that we just got in at 4106 as I asked the question, what is the craziest way you've caught your ex cheating? There's a trend going viral online of people sharing the crazy ways that they've caught their ex cheating on them. I can imagine anybody trying to explain it was a poltergeist. I don't know. The house must be haunted or something. I'm not sure.
5: Well, I fully committed to convincing you that it was a ghost.
4: Meanwhile,
3: I'm freaked out, babe. We need to get out. We need to move.
5: Time to sell the house.
4: Thinking that babe was really going to believe that is the wild part.
5: Right. Yeah.
3: Call us up, 888-343-1061. Text in 41061. What's the wildest way you've caught your ex cheating? Hey, Justine.
6: Hey, guys.
3: Hey, what's the wildest way you caught your ex cheating?
6: Okay, so my parents were recently divorced, all right? And my mom, she started online dating, and I was so happy for her because she was like, oh, yeah, I started talking to this guy, and we matched, and, you know, we were going back and forth, you know, we're about to go out on a date. I was like, I'm so happy for you. Let me see a picture. You know, I was like, show me a picture.
4: Oh, no.
6: And it was my boyfriend.
4: Oh, no.
3: Oh, what?
6: Yes. What? what are the odds? Like, what are the odds?
4: Like, she never met your man before, so she had no idea?
6: No, yeah, no, because I live somewhere else.
4: Okay.
6: Yeah, we're not super, super close. So, she never really seen him or anything, but...
4: He must have a type.
6: Yeah.
5: Right, exactly.
6: We do look similar. We do kind of look the same.
4: Wow, I'm sorry. That's wild.
3: Thank you for calling. Call us up, 888-343-1061. Text in 41061. What is the wildest way you've caught your ex cheating? People online are sharing the craziest ways that they've caught somebody cheating. Somebody said on Spotify.
4: How?
3: They shared a road trip playlist, and then it suddenly kept showing songs getting added at like 2 o'clock in the morning.
4: Oh.
3: Slow acoustic love songs and stuff that this person definitely didn't add. Then they checked the profile activity, and it kept saying, listening with Jason.
5: Oh, wow.
3: And the guy was like, who's Jason? Like, it turns out Jason was the side piece that was adding music to the playlist. Why would you share a playlist with your boyfriend and your side piece?
5: A public playlist.
2: Dumb is what right? It is.
4: Not smart at all.
3: Call us up, 888-343-1061. Text in 41061. What is the craziest way that you've caught somebody cheating? Somebody said that he came home wearing his underwear inside out.
2: How is that?
4: I would have believed he did that on like in the morning,
5: on purpose,
4: though. Yeah,
5: or on accident.
3: Somebody else said that he accidentally cast his text messages to the living room TV while hiding in the bathroom texting her.
5: Oh,
2: dude,
5: wow.
2: Can you be? I'm sorry. That is just that you deserve to get caught cheating for that one.
5: I have a crazy one that I want to share, but it's really not radio friendly.
4: Okay, we'll figure
5: it's
4: out.
5: It's really, really graphic.
4: Think about that one.
3: And yeah, I don't know where you share that.
5: I'm gonna try to code it up right now. I found at a young age my girlfriend was cheating on me because I found a balloon inside of a certain area that did not belong to me.
4: Oh.
5: I had no idea
3: how. Not a balloon, if you can read between the lines.
5: Yes. I had no idea whose it was or anything like that, but that's how I found it, and it was the most horrifying thing ever.
4: Yeah.
5: Like, what is that? Oh, what?
3: Text in.

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2: I found out that my ex was cheating because our neighbor came up to me and was like, hey, I think I saw your boyfriend on Tinder, and then showed me the Tinder profile.
3: Oh, man.
2: And goes on to say that she found him on the dating site and ended up catfishing him and met up with him in a parking lot to catch him. So good job. That's a text message that we just got in at 41061 because we're asking the question, what's the wildest way that you've caught an ex cheating on you? People online are sharing that right now. And some of the responses are ridiculous.
3: My boss actually accidentally ratted on my boyfriend.
4: What?
3: I was trying to think of a story I haven't told you guys, and this is one of them. So I was dating a guy that I worked with, but we were keeping it a secret. So my boss had no idea that it was going on. So my boss is basically telling me how much of an idiot my coworker is because he had told him all about his birthday party and how he was hooking up with this girl in the car and like how everybody was like watching and there's video and all this stuff. So my boss thinks he's telling me something funny. Meanwhile, I'm trying not to cry as I'm sitting there hearing my boss, and he's like, are you okay? I'm like, yeah, I gotta go.
4: I need a break real quick.
3: Yeah, my boss still doesn't know what the heck was going on there, but wow.
4: He had no idea he was outing him to you.
3: No, and I lit him up, but yeah, no, he didn't know.
2: Call us up. 888-343-1061. 888-343-1061. Text in 41061. What's the wildest way that you've caught an ex cheating? Somebody texted in and said the lady that does our dry cleaning called about some makeup stains on a hoodie that she didn't know how to get out. Ooh. And she knew me very well. She 100% knew what she was doing. God bless her. That's nice of her.
4: Right.
3: That's a really nice way to not accuse somebody, but like,
4: to get the point across.
3: Oh, yeah. I would stay with that person forever. You are doing my laundry now until I die.
4: Until death do us part. For real.
5: I don't understand when guys cheat. I've never had an ex to begin with, but when guys cheat, they do it. I'm sorry, but not very smart.
3: No.
5: Because like,
3: no,
5: they'll have the text messages right there on their phone and not care if you see, or they'll literally talk to a girl in front of you and not care if you see. And yeah, they're just like, do you know what you're doing? I don't think so. But like,
2: and a cheater will get caught and they will deny it. You can have all the proof in the world and they'll deny it. I don't cheat anymore. Like back when I was younger, I used to cheat. Yeah. Then I realized one day, I dated somebody and then I saw what somebody cheating on her had done to her. Oh. And I was like, man, I'm never doing that to another person ever again.
4: You realize
2: it was terrible.
4: Him.
2: Yeah. I realized how much it hurt him and how much I cared about her and how much stuff that I had to like deal with when I was like being cool.
3: Yeah.
2: And I was like, man, I never want to do that anymore to anybody else. So early on in my life though, like I was like most dudes,
4: young,
2: you know?
4: Yeah.
2: And you're young and stupid, but yeah, you like will deny it. It could be right in your face. I remember when I was in high school, I got a phone call from my girlfriend and she's like, you know Crystal? And I'm like, nope, never heard of Crystal.
4: You knew
2: ever.
4: Right then.
2: Like, oh yeah, I'm standing right next to her at this party. And I'm like, I don't know Crystal. She's like, come pick me up right now then. Okay, cool. I go over there.
4: What? You did it?
2: Yeah. I called my friend and I'm like, hey man, we got to go over to this party and I might get jumped. So I need some backup. Can you come with me?
5: Really?
2: And I go outside and then, yep, the Crystal's right there with her friends and she comes up to the window and she's like, you know her? And I'm like, nah, never seen her before in my life.
3: Oh my gosh.
2: Nope, making
4: still
2: it all
4: denying
2: up.
4: It.
2: Still denying it. Yeah.
5: Why?
2: Yeah,
3: well, what goes through your mind in that moment? Like, you're just like, she's not going to catch me. Like, I don't understand.
2: You're just young and an idiot.
4: Yeah, and if you like, deny well, it, if you deny it, you don't have to have the conversation of why or any of that kind of stuff. It's just you
5: but
4: deny
5: you're
4: it.
5: Caught.
2: But you're so caught.
4: But you're not really caught in your mind until you admit it.
2: Yeah.
3: Oh my God, you're so caught.
4: But you don't really feel like you're caught until you admit it.
2: And eventually you do have to admit it because it's so obvious.
4: Right.
3: Oh my, so obvious.
5: So frustrating.
3: So dumb. My favorite is still when I found an extra small pair of panties underneath of my man's bed. I pulled those out and I was like, whose are these? And they're like, he's like, they're yours. Nope, those aren't mine.
4: Wow.
3: I am not an extra small. Those are not mine. They're yours. And then the sparkly retainer in the bathroom, that's yours.
2: Sparkly retainer?
3: I don't have a retainer, but there's a sparkly retainer in here and some extra small panties. I'm pretty sure that's not me.
4: Unless he's living a life you don't know about.
3: Then I got called crazy. Then I was called crazy. You're crazy. It's yours. I don't know what you're talking about. And walked out of the room.
4: That's
3: and then
4: crazy.
3: The cops were called because I went nuts.
2: Somebody texted in at 4-1-0-6-1 said his mom told me at Thanksgiving in front of the entire family.
5: Ooh.
2: She looked at me across the table and said, I'm sorry, sweetheart. You deserve to know.
4: Aww. What? In front of everybody? Aww.
2: At the Thanksgiving table.
5: Honestly, that's something I would do.
4: Read the room, bro. Read the room.
5: Hey, man.
2: I'm thankful for my son cheating on his girlfriend. who's right there.
3: I'm glad she did that. Yeah. You put him on blast. Embarrass him in front of Grandpa.
2: I raised him better than that.
3: Yeah.
2: I'm thankful that I have the opportunity to put him on blast in front of everybody.
5: I'll tell you about it.
2: Dirty Little Secret is right after this. It's the Jubal Show.
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11: We got a crash there westbound Boulder approaching Wasatch. Heavy volume I-25 around South Academy. Southbound lanes heavier from Briargate down the Ground to Gods and Powers up at InterQuest. I'm Sean Martinez's traffic.
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31: Lots of sunshine again, just a little bit more cloud cover heading into the afternoon hours, but overall plenty of sunshine, dry conditions, and once again very warm with high temperatures back in the lower 80s. With the KKTV 11 Alert Weather, I'm meteorologist Kevin Bloomberg.
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2: It's almost time for your dirty little secret. 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
1: Hello?
2: Hello.
1: Hey, you have a dirty little secret?
2: I do. I do have a dirty little secret.
1: Okay, sweet. What is it?
2: So a few weeks ago, I was going, you know, running errands and stuff like that, going to go to the mall and pick up a couple, you know, shoes and stuff like that. And while I'm there, this guy, he sees me about to park in this parking spot. The guy's pulling out. I'm about to get into the parking spot. He comes in real fast and takes the spot. And I had to go look for another spot. So when I come back out, I notice somebody was looking into his car. I see him, and then I see him start jiggling the handles. And the driver's side door open, wide open, didn't lock it. Idiot probably forgot that he didn't lock it when he was cussing me out. I know that the guy whose car is still in the mall somewhere, but he was such an a-hole, man. Like, he drove me freaking crazy there. Like, he stole my spot. He knew I was waiting to park there, and he took it because he thought he was some weird alpha douche. Anyways.
3: You just let it happen.
4: You let somebody steal his car? Oh.
2: Yeah, essentially. I sit in my car and I watch this guy take this this jerkhead's G wagon and leave with it. And I'm not gonna lie, I felt good about it. I felt so good about that.
4: Wow!
1: Thank you for telling us your dirty little secret.
2: Oh, feels good to get it out, though.
1: Have a good one.
0: 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Check it out. KKMG, Pueblo, Colorado Springs. Woo! 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
8: They say the holy water's watered down. And this town's lost its faith. Our colors will fade eventually. 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Oh my, my, oh my, my love, I take one look at you, you're taking me.

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3: This just in on the Jubal Show. Travis Kelce and Taylor Swift wore matching outfits on a dinner date this week.
4: Aww.
3: Well, there was just one difference. He wore shorts because we all know who wears the pants.
4: Wow.
3: See how easy it is to create fake news. That's why every single week we bring you the cleverly named segment, Real News or Fake News, where I give you a news story from the week that's gone viral. And you have to see if you can tell whether it's a real news story or a fake one that people actually believed. You'll hear some of the weirdest stories of this week and some of the fakest stories of this week right after this. It's the Jubal Show. I could

0: time for real news or fake news. It's the Jubal Show, the segment where I give you a news story from the week that's gone viral, and you have to tell me if it's a real news story or a fake one that people actually believed. Let's get right into it.
1: Ready.
0: Here's your first headline for real news or fake news. Police pull over two men driving a couch. Oh. Police in North Carolina recently made what might be the strangest traffic stop of their careers after spotting two men driving down the road on an actual couch. Not a couch in the back of a pickup truck. Not a couch strapped to a trailer. Just two guys sitting on a couch cruising down the street.
1: That's amazing.
2: I want one.
0: The furniture appeared to be powered by electric scooters. But police stopped the men to discuss safety concerns. Apparently, somebody finally invented a way to drive home from work without ever having to get off the couch. Authorities are reminding people that just because something has wheels on it doesn't necessarily mean it belongs in traffic. Which seems like a pretty important announcement.
2: Pretty common sense.
1: Yeah. Is what they need, a seatbelt or something?
0: Is this a real news story or a fake news story, Nina?
1: Oh my gosh, this has to be real, right? I want to see a driving couch. That's so cool.
0: Victoria, real or fake? Police pull over two men driving an actual couch.
3: Oh, this is real. Have y'all seen that in college?
2: All the time in college?
3: Yeah.
0: Producer Freeze, real or fake?
2: Police pull over two men driving. I didn't go to college, so I'm going to say it's fake.
0: You're saying it's fake? Yeah. It is real.
3: Yeah. It's cool.
0: Guys driving an actual couch. That sounds like dope.
1: Yeah, I know. So what, that's illegal now? You can't ride on a couch?
3: The times Street I've seen legal. It, sometimes they have it like on scooters. Sometimes they have it on skateboards. Sometimes it's actually on wheels, and it's like kind of blocking both lanes.
2: But it hasn't been permitted, and it's not street legal.
0: Though. Think of the amount, like road rage would go down if people were on a couch.
2: Oh, for sure.
0: Yeah. If you were just next to someone on a couch in traffic, you'd be like, what's up, man? Yeah, it would be nice.
2: Take your time.
1: Self-driving couch? Yeah. Come on.
2: Self-driving is wild.
0: Here's your next headline for real news or fake news, a segment where I give you a news story from the week that's gone viral, and if you tell me if it's a real news story or a fake one that people actually believed. Dr. Phil is defrauding thousands of Americans. Dr. Phil defrauding thousands of Americans. Sort of. Here's the news story. The FBI is warning Americans about a bizarre new scam that's already cost thousands of victims over $1.4 million.
3: Whoa.
0: According to authorities, if Dr. Phil calls you and asks for money, it's probably not Dr. Phil, unless you are personal friends with Dr. Phil, such personal friends that he might ask you for cash.
2: Shouldn't have to really
0: make that warning, but yep, it's out there. Investigators say that people have been getting calls from Dr. Phil saying that he's been locked out of his bank accounts. Or he urgently needs money to get home.
2: And why did he call you?
3: Yeah, right?
0: All of a sudden your phone rings and it's just Dr. Phil on the other line.
1: Oh, what were you thinking?
0: Yeah, I've been locked out of my house.
3: A special person to help him.
0: Yeah, in several cases, victims reportedly sent thousands of dollars to Dr. Phil.
1: Oh, this is so dumb.
2: Old people.
0: One person said he claimed that his wife had kicked him out of the house and he needs money for a hotel for a few months. Somebody actually sent him money. The FBI warning concludes that victims should be extremely skeptical of unsolicited calls from celebrities, particularly when those celebrities claim to be trapped at a Waffle House or need money for a helicopter.
2: Waffle House is wild.
0: Real news story or fake news story, Nina?
1: Gosh, I hate to say it's real, but I think it's real.
0: Victoria, Dr. Phil is defrauding thousands of Americans. Real or fake news story?
3: I think it's real.
0: Producer Freeze. Real or fake? Dr. Phil is calling people and asking for money.
2: I have to tell my mother constantly to stop talking to bots online, so I'm going to say it's real.
0: It is 100% real.
1: Gosh, I know it's her fault, but I still feel terrible for whoever sent him $38,000.
0: Yeah. Right? I know. I do feel bad for them, but it's like, how?
1: Yeah.
0: I don't know how that happens.
2: I think it's just technology is evolving so fast that the older people, I'm guessing that most of these people are old.
3: We say it's old people, but I almost gave my social security number.
0: That's true. Victoria did almost. She was on the phone like a few weeks ago in the studio, and she was like giving somebody information, and both Producer Freeze and I were like, you might want to stop giving information. And she's like, oh yeah, I'll call you back. And then the person kept trying to keep her on.
2: And she's a fully college graduate. Like, she's graduated college.
3: Hey, I'll be the first to say, even though I almost did it, natural selection, maybe. I'm sorry, but like, that's all me. That's
4: yeah,
3: well,
4: we know that.
1: Yourself in that
4: we
1: category?
4: Know that.
1: Okay.
0: Here's your.
4: We know it's on you.
0: Next headline for real news or fake news, the segment where I give you a news story from the week that's gone viral. And you have to tell me if it's a real news story or a fake one that people actually believed. Here is your headline. Jenny from the Cell Block lands $1 million Vegas deal.
3: Score.
0: Jenny from the Cell Block lands $1 million Vegas deal.
5: Thanks.
0: A Minnesota woman whose mugshot went viral last month because of her striking resemblance to Jennifer Lopez has reportedly turned her arrest into a multi-million dollar entertainment career. 35-year-old Cyrena Ann Quast made headlines after being arrested for allegedly stealing nearly $580 worth of power tools from a store in Minnesota. She was booked on theft charges, but it was her mugshot that caught the internet's attention, with thousands of people mistaking her for Jennifer Lopez.
2: She parlayed this play.
0: Yep. Now, she reportedly signed a $1.8 million residency deal with Suncoast Hotel and Casino in Las Vegas.
5: Thanks, Alfonso.
0: To headline a Jennifer Lopez tribute show called Jenny from the Cell Block. It sounds dope.
4: Yes.
0: The 90-minute production will feature Lopez's biggest hits, elaborate dance numbers, and recreations of Quast's, the person who was arrested, now famous arrest, complete with backup dancers dressed as police officers.
1: Oh, my gosh.
4: I want to go.
0: Casino executives say the show will open with her being escorted onto the stage in handcuffs before breaking into a performance of Let's Get Loud.
3: Dude, what? That's amazing.
4: I want to go.
0: Is this a real news story or a fake news story, Nina?
1: I think it's fake, but I did see this mugshot, and the girl does look exactly like J-Lo. Different eyebrows, but just like J-Lo.
0: She really does.
1: Yeah. I think it's fake.
0: Victoria, Jenny from the Cell Block lands multi-million dollar Vegas deal.
3: Dude, this is so real. Are you kidding me? That's so... I want to go to that.
0: Sounds like a good show.
3: It has to be real, right?
0: Producer Freeze, Jenny from the Cell Block lands multi-million dollar Vegas deal. Is that a real news story or a fake news story?
2: I want it to be real because I want to go.
3: Yeah.
0: It is a fake news story.
1: I knew it.
3: Yeah,
0: but the hotel chain did have to issue a statement saying that this show is not happening after an AI video claiming that this was happening went viral and so many people called up trying to buy tickets to the show.
2: I would think if I'm out there and I'm a promoter, I'm on it. Happening? Well, then it needs
0: and now
2: to.
0: It's gonna, now it might actually happen because so many people were interested. All right, time for your phone prank. And then right after that is Nina's What's Trending. It's the Jubal Show.
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0: It's almost time for your phone prank. 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And today I call a guy who's on vacation with his wife. His wife actually set him up for the phone prank. They hired somebody to walk their dog off of the Rover app. And he hasn't met them yet, but I'm going to call him
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3: Hello.
4: This is Trevor. I was just calling to see if you had any pictures of Dr. Pepper.
3: I'm sorry. Who's this?
4: This is Trevor.
3: Trevor.
4: I was hired to walk your dog Brutus on the.
3: Gotcha. Yeah.
4: So,
3: yeah, cool.
4: Well, first of all, I guess I should say, how's vacation going?
3: So far, so good. Cool. Thanks, Trevor. It's good. What's going on?
4: So yeah, I was just wondering if you had any pictures of the other animal.
3: The hamster, Dr. Pepper.
4: Yes.
3: Yeah, actually, I do. I have a picture of him with my daughter. What do you need a picture of Dr. Pepper for?
4: So it's kind of an interesting story. So I came by and I was, getting ready to walk your dog Brutus.
3: Okay.
4: And then I noticed the hamster in the cage there, and I was like, well, I guess I should walk all the animals. So I took the dog and the hamster for a walk, and by the way, hamster, I don't know if he has a leash, but he did not walk very good.
3: Wait, are you telling me

0: unbelievable. You took a hamster for a walk? What were you thinking?
1: I can tell that you're upset, and, understandable, so I think we should focus right now, though, on our, search and rescue mission for getting the hamster back.
0: Or search and rescue.
1: I don't know another way to say it.
0: You better find it before we get back from vacation.
1: So, that's my goal, but I was also wondering, does, your hamster come to any calls? Because I could sit on the front porch and do calls. I was doing that earlier. I was walking down the street saying, "Dr. Pepper."
0: I don't think he knows his name. Just get out of my house. Let me deal with this on my own. I don't need your help anymore.
1: I put cheese on my shoes, on the back of my shoes.
0: Cheese on your shoes? Do you think hamsters eat cheese?
1: Oh, should I use another food item?
0: No, you should just stop right now. You've caused enough of a problem. Just get out of my house and let me figure this thing out.
1: Cucumbers?
0: No, stop. Get out of my house.
1: Do you want me to get out right now, or...
0: Yes, I want you to get out. I want you to get out 10 minutes ago.
2: Okay, well, then I'll let you know that this is a prank phone call, actually.
0: What?
2: This is actually Jubal from the Jubal Show doing a phone prank on you, and your wife, Nicolette, set you up.
0: Oh, my God.
2: She said you guys were on vacation, and you had somebody walking your dogs. And she...
0: Oh, so Dr. Pepper is okay?
2: As far as I know, Dr. Pepper is in its cage and on its wheel and has no idea you're gone because it's a hamster and it doesn't really know much.
3: Hey, Macklemore.
4: Macklemore got kicked off Ed Sheeran's tour, but the joke's on them because now he's got Red Rocks all to himself, where he can say whatever he wants.
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10: Lots of sunshine again, just a little bit more cloud cover heading into the afternoon hours, but overall plenty of sunshine, dry conditions, and once again very warm with high temperatures back in the lower 80s. With the KKTV 11 Alert Weather, I'm meteorologist Kevin Bloomberg.
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719. 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I mean, come on, look around. It's beautiful outside. But in case you're not, maybe we can turn it around. Here's Zara.

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24: Lots of sunshine again, just a little bit more cloud cover heading into the afternoon hours, but overall plenty of sunshine, dry conditions, and once again very warm with high temperatures back in the lower 80s. With the KKTV 11 Alert Weather, I'm meteorologist Kevin Bloomberg.
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out to all of our Doja Cat winners that got to see her at Ball Arena last night. I hope you guys had the best time. That show was crazy. 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
13: Lots of sunshine again, just a little bit more cloud cover heading into the afternoon hours, but overall plenty of sunshine, dry conditions, and once again very warm with high temperatures back in the lower 80s. With the KKTV 11 Alert Weather, I'm meteorologist Kevin Bloomberg.
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1: 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Ah, it's confirmed. Yeah, you know that big football.

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You may have heard that Macklemore got kicked off of Ed Sheeran's show as an opener for making some political comments. 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
5: 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We'll keep you updated.

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15: Lots of sunshine, just a few clouds redeveloping along I-25 this afternoon. The winds could pick up a little bit, gusting up to 25 or 30 miles per hour. Still warm temperatures, highs in the low 80s. With the KKTV 11 Alert Weather, I'm meteorologist Kevin.

Doja Cat was up at Ball Arena last night, and her outfit, so good. It was like colorful and patternful, and she was snatched. It was amazing. You want to see it for yourself, head on over to our Instagram at 989 Magic FM. I threw up some vids for you. It's Aaliyah Sage.

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1: 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Hello.

Bestie, you still got one final chance to win Macklemore tickets on air today with Jeff Haber. You just got to make sure you're tuned in at 5 p.m. And don't say I never did anything for you. 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

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It's Aaliyah Sage, and we are still not over Ella Langley's sold out Red Rock show. 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

Leaf peeping in the back range? 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
11: Lots of sunshine, just a few clouds redeveloping along I-25 this afternoon. The winds could pick up a little bit, gusting up to 25 or 30 miles per hour.

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And guess what? Calling all Macklemore fans, because we just dropped another chance for you to win to see him at Red Rocks on our Instagram. 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

Zara Larsson has a $21 smoothie at Erewhon. 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

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And we also got a bonus chance on our Instagram because we love you. 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
13: 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U.S. Olympians do it. 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
15: You're asking for some weird stuff, okay? We don't have to go into it. We don't have to do that, you know? We can just forget that. I'm sorry. I'll just apologize. I don't even remember.

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7: Lots of sunshine, just a few clouds redeveloping along I-25 this afternoon. The winds could pick up a little bit, gusting up to 25 or 30 miles per hour. Still warm temperatures, highs in the low 80s. With the KKTV 11 Alert Weather, I'm meteorologist Kevin Bloomberg.
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Is it just us, or did Ella Langley look extra beautiful at Red Rocks when she was there? She looks stunning, right? And if you don't believe me, go to our Instagram. We got all the vids you could ask for proof. That's at 989 Magic FM. And rumor has it, we're dropping a new one tomorrow. Here's Choosing Texas.

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All right, Twin, I hope you have the best weekend ever. It's Solia Sage filling in for Dallas Jade. And guys, it's been so much fun getting to hang with you guys during this time instead of just during the evening show. I'll be back on Monday, 10 a.m. to 3 p.m. Tune in. 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
23: Lots of sunshine, just a few clouds redeveloping along I-25 this afternoon. The winds could pick up a little bit, gusting up to 25 or 30 miles per hour. Still warm temperatures, highs in the low 80s. With the KKTV 11 Alert Weather, I'm meteorologist Kevin Bloomberg.
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2: The last day of Mac Week, where we give away tickets to see Malcolm Todd at Mission Ballroom. I was just posted today on Rolling Stone. He was interviewed with Don Toliver, and he said that he will start writing a song with the bridge and then work out the rest of the song after that. I just think that's so cool. Wonder if he did that for this, Earrings. All right, you can hear him do it live at Mission Ballroom Monday night. 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

0: congrats to Sophia from the Springs. She's seen Malcolm Todd Monday night at Mission Ballroom. It is the last day of Mac Week on 98.9 Magic FM, so we give away tickets to Mac Lamore at 5 o'clock. Before that, we go commercial-free for nearly 98 minutes. So come right back. We got Cat's Eye, Bruno Mars, and French Montana. Hang on.
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3: 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Cat's Eye member Sophia joining the group again after her little hiatus. So we're closer to the group being full again. 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

0: Colorado. Yo, we are just, oh my God, Ella Langley at Red Rocks was so magical. 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

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So T-Pain didn't know there was a request folder in your DMs in Instagram, and he got a lot of requests to collab from celebrities. So maybe in 20-

after 4 o'clock and commercial free, kicking off our weekend here in the Springs. It's Jeff Haber. Rosé was the very last Bruno Mars Angel Baby on his tour, and he did a little cover of Apate. This is the latest from Rosé. It's called New Trick.

body isn't ready for it to still be 85 degrees. What is this, summer weather? Come on now, it's like October. I'm ready to wear that hoodie that I bought on sale back in June. You feel me? It's Jeff Haber on 98.9 Magic FM.

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2: 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That crash with the two left lanes blocked, I-25 northbound between Woodman and North Academy, is really bunching it up. It's affecting all the side roads as well, so just kind of keep that in mind if you're going to be on Corporate and Mark Dabbling in some of the side roads. Those are bunched up too. Everything else, time of day stuff. I'm Coyote. 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
2: Here we go. Macklemore playing at Red Rocks on October 22nd. Maybe he'll, make a reference to South Park making fun of the whole thing, our favorite Colorado show. So we'll see. You'll see. For free. Caller 8. You're hearing him do this one live. Can't hold us. 715-0989. It's Friday. The weekend is here. Let's go.

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1: Happy Friday. It's Dev Haber. Who is this?
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1: 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You are caller 8. You're seeing Macklemore headline Red Rocks on October 22nd.
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1: 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Enjoy Macklemore. We got a bonus chance to win these Macklemore tickets on our Instagram right now. 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
10: That crash with the two left lanes blocked, I-25 northbound between Woodman and North Academy, is really bunching it up. It's affecting all the side roads as well, so just kind of keep that in mind if you're going to be on Corporate and Mark Dabbling in some of the side roads. Those are bunched up, too. Everything else, time of day stuff. I'm Coyote. That's traffic.
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15: Lots of sunshine, just a few clouds redeveloping along I-25 this afternoon. The winds could pick up a little bit, gusting up to 25 or 30 miles per hour. Still warm temperatures, highs in the low 80s. For the KKTV 11 Alert Weather, I'm meteorologist Kevin Bloomberg.
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0: Drop Dead.
1: This is so cool. They're making a biopic movie about Jimmy Stewart and how before he was an Oscar-winning actor, he was a World War II combat fighter pilot. And the movie's all about World War II days. And what they're doing is they're giving away a million free tickets to go see the movie when it comes out on November 6th to veterans. We've got a lot of veterans here in the Springs. 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For just a

there's a new dating trend where a lot of people are doing first dates for breakfast. Yeah, they do their first date while eating breakfast. They get it out of the way, and then they go enjoy the rest of their day. Maybe if it was a good date, they're feeling good about themselves. Hey, I'm all for that. 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

There's a list here of the most popular boring costumes for Halloween for every state. For Colorado, we got a bat. But here's the question. Does that include being dressed as Batman? Because I would argue being Batman is way cooler than being a bat. It's Jeff Haber on 98.9.

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8: That crash with the two left lanes blocked, I-25 northbound between Woodman and North Academy, is really bunching it up. It's affecting all the side roads as well, so just kind of keep that in mind if you're going to be on Corporate and Mark Dabbling and some of the side roads. Those are bunched up, too. Everything else, time of day stuff, I'm Coyote, that's traffic.
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Starting on Monday, we got your chance to see Olivia Rodrigo on her Unraveled tour. 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